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It's me, Mickey Mouse. Say, you want to do the hot dog dance?

0: Morning, everyone! 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

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That's why I like her.

0: 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Hoy es martes día 30.
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0: 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Es verano, día 30, martes.
1: We are wrapping up the month of June with hot weather. It is Tuesday, the 30th, and summer is here.

0: 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Hoy es martes día 30.
1: It's time to cool off with nice, cold water and the best children's music. 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

0: 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Es verano, día 30, martes.
1: We are wrapping up the month of June with hot weather. It is Tuesday, the 30th, and summer is here.

0: Estamos despidiendo el mes de junio con calor. Es verano, día 30, martes.
1: We are wrapping up the month of June with hot weather. It is Tuesday, the 30th, and summer is here.

0: 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Hoy es martes día 30.
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2: Okay, can I just say something crazy?
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0: 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Es verano, día 30, martes.
1: We are wrapping up the month of June with hot weather. It is Tuesday, the 30th, and summer is here.

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1: Hay que refrescarse con agua fresquita y con la mejor música infantil. 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
0: bottom to the back,
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0: And that's all I want for you, sweetheart. To meet your Prince Charming and dance off into your happily ever after.
1: Mama, I don't have time for dancing. That's just gonna have to wait a while.
0: How long are we talking about here?
1: Ain't got time for messing around. And it's not my style.
0: I want some grandkids.

What's that? The telephone is ringing. ¿Qué es? El teléfono sonando. What's that? Someone's knocking at the door. ¿Qué es? La puerta están tocando. What's that? A car is pulling up. ¿Qué es? El auto se estacionó. What's that? The cat just said meow. ¿Qué es? El gato que maulló. What's that? It's a boy clicking his tongue. ¿Qué es?

0: ¡Descúbrelos! What's that?
1: Telephone.
0: Yes, a telephone. What's that?
1: Car.
0: Right, a car. What's that?
1: Cat.
0: Excellent, a cat. What's that?
1: A knock at the door.
0: Very good, a knock at the door.

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0: 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Es verano, día 30, martes.
1: We are wrapping up the month of June with hot weather. It is Tuesday, the 30th, and summer is here.

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2: Say, Minnie, have you ever heard the story of Daisy Bo Peep?
1: I don't think so. How does it go?
3: Daisy Bo Peep has lost her sheep and doesn't know where to find them. Leave them alone and they'll come home wagging their tails behind them.
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1: It's time to cool off with nice, cold water and the best children's music. Today is Tuesday, the 30th.

0: It's our motto.
1: What's the motto?
0: Nothing. What's the motto with you?
2: You know what? These two words will solve all your problems.
0: That's right. Take Pumbaa, for example. Why, when he was a young warthog.
3: When I was a young warthog.
0: Very nice.
2: Thanks.
0: He found his aroma lacked a certain appeal. He could clear the savannah after every meal.
2: I'm a sensitive soul, though I seem thick-skinned. And it hurt that my friends never stood downwind. And oh, the shame!
4: What's a shame?
2: Thought of changing my name.
4: Oh, what's your name?
2: And I got downhearted.
4: How'd you feel?
2: Every time that I...
0: Hey, Pumbaa, not in front of the kids.
5: Oh, sorry.

0: welcome to our humble home.
1: You live here?
0: We live wherever we want.
2: Yep, home is where your rump rests.
1: It's beautiful.
2: I'm starved.
1: I'm so hungry I could eat a whole zebra.
0: We're fresh out of zebra.
1: Any antelope?
0: Nuh-uh.
1: Hippo?
0: Nope. Listen, kid, if you live with us, you have to eat like us. Hey, this looks like a good spot to rustle up some grub.
1: Ew, what's that?
0: A grub. What's it look like?
1: Ew, gross.
0: Tastes like chicken.
2: Slimy yet satisfying.
0: These are rare delicacies.
3: Pecans with a very pleasant crunch.
2: You're learning to love them.
0: I'm telling you, kid, this is the great life. No rules, no responsibilities.
3: Ooh, the little cream-filled kind.
0: And best of all, no worries. Well, kid?
1: Oh, well. Hakuna Matata. Slimy? It's satisfying.
0: That's